0: New FM.
1: These girls, yeah, they come around, they come around. Yeah, but who can drive you crazy? Look at all this greatness, look at all this.

finna take off, get and go. Run these games up the score, pouring more. These boys ain't won no war. Hits on hits, back to back, count my stacks, finna pack my green and gold. For the

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finna take off, get and go. Run these games up the score, more and more. These boys ain't one on one. Hits on hits, back to back, count my stacks, finna pack my green and gold for the game.

0: 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J. King, what up?
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player, ain't concerned with the drama. I'm fit and lean and I got a team, so it's not a. And we train like we play rugby league. Plus Otara's where I'm from, around now royalty, motherfucker.

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0: No fam, the beat of the Pacific, 8 minutes past 8 o'clock for your Monday morning. Bit of standard there. Back to you.
1: Just how expensive has New Zealand become? Now, we already know. We're living it. The current cost of living, it is ridiculous.
0: It's too damn high.
1: I've come across a list that has broken down 32 everyday things that you get from the supermarket here in New Zealand. And just how much they've gone up by. So this is a 10-year difference. I'm just going to name the top five.
0: Yeah.
1: This is how expensive things have gotten. So in 2016, the cost of butter used to be $3.28. Now for a block of butter,
0: $8.43. How the hell did we... I can't even remember that was the price of block of butter.
1: Damn. White bread, 2016, it was $1.08. 2026... $2.38. And this is the cheapest bread. You got a block of cheese. In 2016, it was $7.39. In 2026, for 1 kg block of cheese, $12.95. We got mints. In 2016, it was $14.24. And now in 2026, it's around $24.41.
0: This is mental.
1: So this list that you can find at moneystuff.nz. It also breaks down council rates. It's gone up 84%. Building costs, 73%. Insurance, 59%. And this is all in the last 10 years. Obviously, you know, economists can argue, well, our wages have gone up, but that doesn't match the cost of living.
0: Yeah, that's what I was about to say.
1: So what I wanted to know this morning is if you could go back, if you could say anything to your 2016 self, dear self in 2016, what would you say? Dear Gabby in 2016, what was I doing? I would have been 20.

0: North FM. It's the Beat of the Pacific. Flo, Don't Break Your Heart. It's on the Morning Shack with Gabs and Riggs here, man.
1: What would you say to your 2016 self? I've got a list of grocery items. And in the last 10 years, how much they've actually gone up. So this list, this got 32 household items. I just listed five. Here are some of them. Butter used to be $3.28 in 2016, and now it is around $8.43, if not
0: That's
1: more.
0: That's crazy.
1: Mint, 2016, it was $14.24. 2026, it is around $24.40. There's a whole list here. If you want the full list, just text on through groceries to 466. I can send that out to you. But if you knew what the cost of living was going to be in 2026, what would you say to your 2016 self? I would have been 25. I would have been full-time acting at the time. I was making some good money, but damn, I didn't save

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New FM.

Janae Aiko featuring Kendrick Lamar. It's called So Good. How good? So good. You're tuning in to the Beat of the Pacific with me, Siaza, cruise through for your Monday on the new daily. Right now, though, a massive congratulations going out to our very own from our sister station, 531 PI, to the one and only Tofinga Fepulea'i. It's just been announced that he is the Creative New Zealand Special Recognition Award for 2026, which means they do celebrate a little bit later on in late October here in Tāmaki Makaurau. But he is being recognized for a special contribution to Pacific arts, both on a national and international level. If you ever got an opportunity to watch like Laughing Samoans, or just watch when he's had his own individual stand-up comedy shows, count your blessings, because the man is hella funny. And if you do miss him, you can always catch him on our Ready 531 PI sister station. But here's a little bit of a throwback to one of his gigs. Give me a second, my computer's

Yeah, it's the No For The Worry. Ko osi tafi to mehe taha awa. And right now we're celebrating Vayasa Ote Ngana Tuvalu. The theme for Tuvalu Language Week this year is Tuvalu Alofa Kito Fakavai Kai Teungina To Ilonga I Tau Kete Fai Malanga. Tuvalu, cherish your foundation and carry your identity along your journey. It kickstarted yesterday, it does wrap up, but this coming Saturday, and I thought, what can I share with you guys? You know, normally we share phrases and things like that, but today I'm going to share body parts with you. Konga konga o te foitino. Konga konga o te foitino, parts of the body. And I am going to give you mine. You know what? Because I have flat fat feet, I'm going to give you sole of for the foot. It's called, I need to make sure I pronounce this correctly, alofivae. Alofivae. And if you want to start from your head,

Tene Hamo, that is called Awa Kefia Kama. Goswahiva Metahawa. It's 12:29. Coming up next on The Rush, we're going from the 685 to the 676. She is all over social media at the moment. Mele from Tonga. Why is she on the internet? I'll share that with you very shortly. This is Star Irie Love. Loms Brown, it's Root Session on UFM.